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Role Model on 91.3 WYEP. That is new music called High Hopes 3000. And they're going to be in Pittsburgh playing at the Wiley on October 1st. John Lennon started off the top of the hour with Woman. Hi, good evening. I'm Erin Dawes. Thanks so much for tuning in. Hope you're all having a good Wednesday evening. Music on the way from Bruce Springsteen. Also, the latest from Rostam, as well as Ray LaMontagne. Hey, Tuesday on WYEP, it is a live and direct session with the Laurel Lowlifes, our local 913 Artist of August. 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

That is Margaret Glasby on 91.3 WYEP. New music from her that is called Michigan. 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

You just heard music from Balin on 91.3 WYEP that is called Swim. Also before that was August Pontier with Hollywood Forever Cemetery. That was coming, I remember that came out in the year of 2022. Before that was Bruce Springsteen, 10th Avenue Freeze Out, and new music from Sun Little with Whip the Wind. 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I'm Erin Dawes. Thanks so much for tuning in. Next up is new music from Billy Strings. His new album, So Much for Goodbyes, is coming out soon. It's going to be out on August 28th. Here is Burn the Other End on 91.3 WYEP.

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You just heard new music from Rostam on 91.3 WYEP. The new track, Back of a Truck, from the album American Stories. Sheryl Crow before that with Peace Be Upon Us. And new music from Billy Strings with Burn the Other End. Well, it is Wednesday evening, which means Brian Zawarek will be playing The Grooves tonight. It's WYEP's All Vinyl Radio Show from 10 p.m. to midnight. Brian will be digging through crates of vinyl records that cover all kinds of musical styles and genres. Expect to hear some familiar favorites mixed with obscure gems and a few surprises. 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Next up is new music from Blessing Jolie. This is Growing Pains.

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David Bowie on 91.3 WYEP. That is Changes. Also, we started off the top of the hour with new music from Noah Kahan with Doors. Hi, good evening. I'm Erin Dawes. Thanks so much for tuning in. This is the final hour. I will be here tonight. Let's make it right. I've got good music on the way from the Linda's REM, as well as Beck later on. And this week, you can catch two live and direct sessions on WYEP. Tomorrow, it's Old Crow Medicine Show playing some songs from their new album, Union Made. 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Here's something new from Charlie Crockett. This is the Hallelujah Trail.

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Devin Gafilian on 91.3 WYEP. That is new music from him, Black Dog Rabbit Hole. He will also be in town playing at the WYEP Neighborhood Concert Series on August 29th. That will be held at Tall Trees Amphitheater. Before that was Arcade Fire with Reflector. And started that set with new music from Charlie Crockett, The Hallelujah Trail. 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Feature films are shown on the big screen while the orchestra performs the complete score live. Upcoming films include Harry Potter, How to Train Your Dragon, It's a Wonderful Life, Star Wars, and more. Tickets at PittsburghSymphony.org. The Linda Lindas have a new album coming out on August 28th. Here's a track from the new album, Burning Out.

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New music from Bleachers on 91.3 WYEP. That is called We Should Talk. And the ending of that song always gets me because I hear that ringtone and it gets my attention. And I'm like, oh, right, it's part of the song. Before that was REM with Losing My Religion, Los Lobos with Good Morning Atzlan. And we started off that set with the Linda Lindas with Burning Out. WYEP is a media sponsor for Allegheny River Trail Park. Located on the Allegheny River near the Highland Park Bridge in Aspinwall, Allegheny River Trail Park hosts a summer concert series thanks to the Short family. Americana roots group Fruition performs this Friday with Denora opening. More at arpark.org. Here are the Wallflowers. This is going back to the 2005 album Rebel Sweetheart. This is The Beautiful Side of Somewhere.

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That is Music from Fruition on 91.3 WYEP from their new album, Something More, that is I'm Not Afraid. They will be here this week on Friday playing at our Neighborhood Concert Series free show at Allegheny River Trail Park. Before that was Joe Jackson with Is She Really Going Out With Him? And the Wallflowers with The Beautiful Side of Somewhere. Well, folks, I am wrapping things up here tonight as we are approaching 10 o'clock. Thank you all so much for tuning in. Stay tuned because coming up at 10, we will have The Grooves hosted by Brian Zwerk. Of course, it's the All Vinyl Radio Show. It goes until midnight. So he'll be playing a bunch of songs on vinyl records, covering all kinds of styles and genres. So check out The Grooves tonight at 10. But here, I'm going to leave you with a few songs to finish out the hour. This is new music from The Beths. Till My Heart Stops on 91.3 WYEP.

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1: 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Good evening to you and welcome to The Grooves. I'm Brian Sawark, your host for the next 2 hours. I've got a crate full of records right here in front of me, and it is all focused on a year this time around. We're going to listen to music that is 50 years old this year, from 1976, including tracks from Stevie Wonder, Blondie, The Modern Lovers, The Patti Smith Group, Candy Staten, George Benson, David Bowie, Marvin Gaye, and a lot more. That's all coming your way here tonight. Music from 1976 here tonight on The Grooves. Let's start it off with a track from ABBA's Arrival album, which came out in October of that year. This is Knowing Me, Knowing You on The Grooves.

0: It's the Grooves here on WYEP, and we just took a trip to the car wash with Rose Royce. Before that, Stevie Wonder brought us I Wish. His Songs in the Key of Life album came out in 1976. We also heard from Wild Cherry with Play That Funky Music, Brian Ferry with Let's Stick Together, and ABBA started us off with Knowing Me, Knowing You. Well, good evening and welcome to The Grooves here on WYEP. I'm your host, Brian Sawarek. Tonight, it is all music from 1976. All of these albums either have turned or will be turning 50 this year. And some of these actual albums I'm playing are probably turning 52. Coming up, there's music from The Ramones, The Runaways. We'll hear from Lou Rawls, from Marvin Gaye, Queen, Gil Scott-Heron, Tom Waits, and a whole lot more coming your way still tonight as we celebrate the music from 1976 here tonight on The Grooves. Check out our playlist for all the songs here this evening. Also there, you can hear an episode of this program on demand as well. It's WYEP.org/grooves. Well, 1977 is known as the year that punk broke, but 1976 was also an influential year of kind of that sound. So we're going to explore that a little bit in this set of music. We're going to start off with a track from Blondie's debut album. This one's called Ex-Offender, here on The Grooves.
1: I saw you standing on the corner. You look so big and fine. I really wanted to go out with you. So when you smiled, I laid my heart on.

0: catch two live and direct sessions this week on WYEP. On Thursday, it's Old Crow Medicine Show, playing songs from their new album, Union Made. 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

It's the Grooves here on WYEP. In my opinion, that is a very underrated Patti Smith album. It is called Radio Ethiopia. And from it, we heard the song Ask the Angels. We heard the Runaways before that, covering the Velvet Underground's Rock and Roll. The Ramones released their debut in 1976. We heard Blitzkrieg Bop from that. We also heard from the Modern Lovers, featuring Jonathan Richman on vocals with Roadrunner. And Blondie started us off with a track from their self-titled debut album from 1976. We heard the song Ex-Offender. It's the Grooves here on WYEP. I'm Brian Sawarek. Thanks so much for joining me here tonight. This evening, we are exploring the music of 1976. Coming up, we got a set of R&B music from that year. We got a little disco coming your way later. And also music from David Bowie, Can, Queen, Marvin Gaye, and a lot more. That's all coming up tonight here on The Grooves. Feel free to follow along with our online playlist. You can also hear this episode again on demand sometime Thursday at WYEP.org/grooves. Let's start off this set with a really great one from Roy Ayers and his collective Ubiquity. This is the title track of their 1976 album, Everybody Loves the Sunshine, here on The Grooves.

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It's the Grooves here on WYEP, and born and raised right here in Pittsburgh, that is George Benson with his big hit from 1976 called Breezin'. Before that, we heard from Lou Rawls with You'll Never Find Another Love Like Mine. Candy Staton brought us Young Hearts Run Free. We heard the Brothers Johnson with I'll Be Good to You. And Roy Ayers Ubiquity starting us off that set with the song Everybody Loves the Sunshine. Well, good evening to you. This is The Grooves here on WYEP. I'm Brian Sawark. Thanks so much for joining me here this evening. I'm with you every Wednesday evening with Crater Records here on WYEP's All Vinyl Radio Show. And I got a lot of great records still to come as we celebrate the music of 1976 tonight. We'll hear from David Bowie, from Marvin Gaye, from Boney M., from Thelma Houston. We got some disco coming up in a little bit. Plus also music from Joan Armatrading and Tom Waits as well. All still coming your way here tonight on The Grooves. You can see the playlist online. 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This one will be there tomorrow at WYEP.org/grooves. Well, on December 10th of 1976, the group Queen released their album A Day at the Races. So here's the song Somebody to Love.

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It's The Grooves here on WYEP, and that is Marvin Gaye with the title track of his 1976 album, I Want You. Before that, we heard from Dexter Wansel with the theme from The Planets. That is an oft-sampled song in this day and age. That comes from his album, Life on Mars. We heard the German group Can before that with I Want More. David Bowie brought us TVC15 from his Station to Station album. And starting us off was Queen with their 1976 hit, Somebody to Love. I'm Brian Sawarek, and this is The Grooves here on WYEP. Good evening to you. This is WYEP's all-vinyl radio show, and tonight we are celebrating things that are 50 years old. It is all music from 1976. If you want to see the playlist for this show and find out more about the program, you can do it all online at WYEP.org/grooves. Well, 1976 was a big year for disco, and that's what we're going to cover in this set of music. And we'll start it off with this one from Thelma Houston. This is Don't Leave Me This Way, here on The Grooves.

It's the Grooves here on WYEP, and wrapping up that set of disco from 1976 was the group Silver Connection with Get Up and Boogie. Before that, we heard from Tavares with Heaven Must Be Missing an Angel. Boney M. brought us their hit, Daddy Cool. We heard the Andrea True Connection with More, More, More. And Thelma Houston starting us off that set with Don't Leave Me This Way. I'm Brian Sawarek, and this is The Grooves here tonight. It is WYEP's all-vinyl radio show. I'm with you just until midnight, so this is our last set of music coming up. I hope you enjoyed this look back at the music from 1976. Somewhere down the road, I'm planning a show of music from 1966 as well. Maybe we'll get to 1996, too. We'll see if I have enough records from that year. But anyway, as always, thank you so much for listening to WYEP and The Grooves. Glad to be with you here every Wednesday from 10 to midnight. And I got a great one from Tom Waits to close us out. We'll also hear one from Joan Armatrading's debut album in there as well before we go. But we're going to start off this set with the title track from an album from Gil Scott-Heron and Brian Jackson. This one's called It's Your World. Have a good night. Thanks for listening. Be safe out there. The ground.

The piano has been drinking, not me, not me, not me.

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91.3 WYEP, Drive-By Truckers, Carl Perkins, Cadillac, The Dirty South is their album from 2004. Of course, Carl Perkins, one of the early architects of rock and roll. Houndmouth with Tiger Blood, a new tune from their album Lordy. They're out touring in Canada. They're an alt blues outfit from Indiana. Hey, how are you? I'm Dave. I'm here with you on Pittsburgh's independent music source, 91.3 WYEP. And I'm celebrating somewhat of an anniversary. My first show on WYEP was on August 12th, 1997. So 29 years and still at the microphone here. Hey, the Womack Sisters are a group of R&B singers. They have quite a legendary background. Their grandfather

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91.3 WIEP. The latest from Jack White is called Dollar Bill. Frozen Charlotte is his new album. He's going to be coming to town playing the Citizens live at the Wiley on November 12th. Rolling Stones did Shine a Light from Exile on Main Street. Pete Yorn with Strange Condition. And the new one from the Womack Sisters, Chauffeur. All that here on Pittsburgh's independent music source, 91.3 WIEP. I'm Dave. I'm here with you. You know, you can catch a couple of live and direct sessions coming up this week. Coming up later today, it's going to be Old Crow Medicine Show playing some songs from their new album, Union Made. The Portland Roots Rockers Fruition are in town Friday for a WIP Neighborhood Concert Series, a show at Allegheny River Trail Park. And they'll be playing in our studios and talk with Rosemary about their upcoming release, Something More. 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American Aquarium, they're an all-country band from Raleigh, North Carolina. You can hear comparisons to Bruce Springsteen in this song. Their new album is called New Ways to Lose, and this is History Repeats Itself.

band, fronted by singer and guitarist BJ Barham, is in town for a show at the Thunderbird. But first, they'll be here at WYEP for an interview with me, Joey Spehar, and to play some songs from their latest album, New Ways to Lose. It's American Aquarium this Wednesday at 1:15, live and direct on WYEP.

That is new from Humbird here on 91.3 WIEP. It's called Daughter of Empire. Morning, when it comes, is their new album. It's coming out September 25th. Cranberries did Linger, and a new tune from American Aquarium, History Repeats Itself. All that here on this musical adventure on this Thursday morning in August here on 91.3 WIEP. I'm Dave. I'm here with you. You know, later tonight at 8, you can dig deeper into indie rock on The Block Party. You'll hear a wide selection of independent music from the golden age of indie rock to modern sounds outside the mainstream and rock, hip-hop, electronica, and more. That's tonight and every Thursday, 8 p.m. to midnight, right here on 91.3 WIEP. Us Three, you know them as a hip-hop jazz group from the 90s. They're back with a new album, which is coming out in October, called Snap, Crackle, and Bop. This is the tune Cool Cat.

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Our headliner is up-and-coming singer-songwriter Blessing Jolie. Clinton Clegg of Pittsburgh band The Common Heart will open this night of free music. 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

Beaches in Tennessee is the new tune from Cage the Elephant, and there is no album associated with that tune yet. That is their first new music in about 2 years. Natalie Merchant with Tower of Babel, Know Your Courage, is an album she released in 2023. And a new one from Us Three, Cool Cat. All that here on Pittsburgh's independent music source, 91.3 WYEP. I'm Dave. I'm here with you. I'm glad you're listening in. I've got the latest from Steven Sanchez, and if time permits, an 80s favorite from XTC to take us up to 1 a.m. This is new, the collaboration between Mountjoy and Gigi Perez. The album is called Hope We Have Fun. This is In the Middle.

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Bridget Calls Me Baby with their latest I Can Take the Sun Out of the Sky here on 91.3 WYEP. They're a band from Chicago. Great vocals from Wes Levins on that one. Irreversible is their new album. Heard from Peter Gabriel with Big Time from the So Collection. That album came out 40 years ago. Hey, I'm Dave. I'm here with you on this musical adventure. You're on Pittsburgh's independent music source, 91.3 WYEP. Glad you're listening in. I hope you're doing well. This is Jason Isbell and the 400 Unit, Hope the High Road.

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That is a new tune called New Beginnings from the British rock band Yard Act here on 91.3 WIEP. They have a new album out and it's called You're Gonna Need a Little Music. Pittsburgh band The Common Heart, Show Me the Light. We heard from Jason Isbell and the 400 unit Hope the High Road from the Nashville Sound, which came out in 2017. Hey, how are you? I'm Dave. I'm here with you on this musical adventure here on 91.3 WIEP. Our next free show in the WIEP Neighborhood Concert Series is coming up this Friday night, tomorrow night, and it's going to be at Allegheny River Trail Park. It's in collaboration with the Summer Concert Series, and you can join us for the Portland Americana band Fruition. Pittsburgh's own Denora will open the show. All of the Neighborhood Concert Series shows are all ages and open to the public. 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

That is a brand new tune from Echo and the Bunnymen called Brussels is Haunted here on 91.3 WYEP. That is a very popular band from the 1980s. Their new album is called Apples for Isaac. It is their first album in 12 years. We heard a vintage favorite from the Kinks, Come Dancing. Sam Fender with Olivia Dean with their latest. It's called Rein Me In, and Band of Horses in a Drawer. All that here on this musical adventure here on 91.3 WYEP. I'm Dave. I'm here with you. I'm glad you're listening in. 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His new album is called Masks Off. He's going to be playing Stage AE in October. This is Won't You Come Out Tonight?

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YEP, that is the Pittsburgh band 957 with Call Me. They were our local 913 artist in May. Pink Floyd with Wish You Were Here and Jesse Wells with Won't You Come Out Tonight. I'm Dave, I'm here with you on this musical adventure on Pittsburgh's independent music source 913 WYEP. I've got a tune from Jade Bird from the album Different Kinds of Light and an 80s favorite from Wang Chung, if time permits, to take us up to 2 a.m. Orville Peck is back with a new album, kind of a new rockin' thing. He has gone through rehab. He's on the mend and he's doing very well. His new album is called Mule and it'll be out on September 18th. This is the tune, Too Little, Too Late.

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Pittsburgh's own The Clarks with True Believer. Restless Days is their album in 2009. I really love that song. Latest from Teddy Swims, Mr. Know-It-All, all here on Pittsburgh's independent music source, 91.3 WYEP. I'm Dave, and I'm here with you. I hope you're doing well. Julia Jacklin, she is an Australian singer-songwriter. She plays indie pop, folk, alt-country to form her sound. Her new album is called The Gem, and this is Get Away From Me, I Think I'll Love You Soon.

The band, fronted by singer and guitarist BJ Barham, is in town for a show at the Thunderbird. But first, they'll be here at WIEP for an interview with me, Joey Spehar, and to play some songs from their latest album, New Ways to Lose. It's American Aquarium this Wednesday at 1:15, live and direct on WIEP.

91.3 WIEP. That is the latest from Phoebe Bridgers. It's called Lost Boy. Her new album, A Lost Weekend, is coming out tomorrow. Wallflowers with Three Marlenas. The album Bringing Down the Horse is 30 years old. We heard from Joss Stone with Fell in Love with a Boy. She's an English soul and R&B singer. She won a Mercury Award for that album, The Soul Sessions. And Julia Jacklin with Get Away From Me, I Think I Love You, I'll Love You Soon, here on this musical adventure here on 91.3 WIEP. I'm Dave. I'm here with you. I'm glad you're listening in. Coming up this Tuesday on WIEP, it's a live and direct session with the Laurel Lowlives. They are our local 913 artists for August. 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This is new from Jess Williamson. Her new album is called A Mile South of Heaven. This is Goodbye to All That.

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WYEP, that is a collaboration between Panda Bear and Sonic Boom, a tune called A Question of When. That is the title track from a new album as well. Panda Bear is from the band Animal Collective, and Sonic Boom is from Spaceman 3. A favorite from Annie Lennox, Walking on Broken Glass, and a new one from Jess Williamson, Goodbye to All That. All that here on this musical adventure here on 91.3 WYEP. I'm Dave, and I'm here with you. I hope you're doing well. You know, every day we give you a topic and we ask you to suggest songs that fit the bill for the daily feedback. We reveal each day's theme in the morning on our social media pages and on the morning show with Joey. You can chime in and join the fun, and you can listen in later in the afternoon around 12:20, when Kyle plays back three songs for the daily feedback. This is Slow Pulp. They have a new album coming out September 18th called Melody. They are an indie rock band from Chicago. This is Better Man.

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The year that you were born, the year that you are now. His wife behind the camera.

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Alabama Shakes with their new tune called I Feel Hope Coming. I Must Be Dreaming is their new album coming out on August 28th. We heard from Kevin Morby. This is A Photograph and the latest from Slow Pulp, Better Man. All that here on Pittsburgh's independent music source, 91.3 WYEP. I'm Dave. I'm here with you. I'm glad you're listening in. I've got a tune from the Marias from their Submarine album, and if time permits, something from the Average White Band to take us up to 3 a.m. Modest Mouse is coming back to Pittsburgh. Citizens Live at the Wiley, October 10th is when they'll be here. An Eraser and Amaze is their new album. This is Picking Dragons' Pockets.

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Love Me Not is the new tune from Grace Potter here on 91.3 WYEP. Her new album, Trespasser, is coming out on next Friday, August 21st. An 80s favorite from Yaz, Situation. They were called Yazoo in the UK. Upstairs at Eric's is the album from 1982. And you know, we have an 80s show on WYEP. It's called We Got the Beat. It's on Friday nights, 8 to 10 p.m. Bob Studebaker is your host. You'll hear tunes like that one. I'm Dave. I'm here with you. This is Portugal the Man from the Woodstock album, Feel It Still.

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That is the latest from Sylvan Esso. It's called Hot Slob. Infinity is their new album. It's coming out September 11th. We heard from Jamela Woods with Tiny Garden. Water Made Us is her album from 2023. She's a songwriter, rapper, singer, and a poet living in Chicago. Portugal the Man with Feel It Still. All that here on 91.3 WYEP. I'm Dave. I'm here with you. I hope you're doing well. You know, WYEP's Intune newsletter is your guide to the Pittsburgh music scene. 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

Genesis Owusu with his new tune, Human Again, here on 91.3 WIEP. Red Star Woo and the Worldwide Scourge is his brand new album. Heard a favorite from Billy Bragg, Waiting for the Great Leap Forwards, Workers' Playtime is his album from 1988. A new one from Brandi Carlile, Life on the Run, and the Avett Brothers with Another Is Waiting. All that here on Pittsburgh's independent music source, 91.3 WIEP. I'm Dave, I'm here with you. I'm glad you're listening in. This is a new tune from Leon Bridges. His new album is called Happiness Anytime. It's coming out September 25th, and this is Light the Way.

Somebody that just loves to learn. And another child grows up to be somebody you just love to burn. Mom loves the both of them. You see, it's in the blood.

The band, fronted by singer and guitarist BJ Barham, is in town for a show at the Thunderbird. But first, they'll be here at WIEP for an interview with me, Joey Spehar, and to play some songs from their latest album, New Ways to Lose. It's American Aquarium this Wednesday at 1:15, live and direct on WIEP.

Planting Tomatoes is the latest tune from Lucy Dacus here on 91.3 WYEP. Heard a vintage favorite from Sly and the Family Stone, Family Affair. 1971 is when they released the album There's a Riot Going On. And a new one from Leon Bridges, Light the Way. All that here on Pittsburgh's independent music source, 91.3 WYEP. I'm Dave. I've been here with you. I'm glad you were able to listen in. I have a tune from the Philly musician Dave Hawes from his End the Mermaid album, and a favorite from Squeeze from the Cool for Cats album to take us up to 4 a.m. This is new from the Pittsburgh band Feeble Little Horse. It's called Rewind.

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candlesticks till writing songs in a wee wee house on Charlotte Street. I take a walking stick from my hotel. The ghost of Dirty Dick is still in search of Little Nell. That's what it is.

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The band, fronted by singer and guitarist BJ Barham, is in town for a show at the Thunderbird. But first, they'll be here at WYEP for an interview with me, Joey Spehar, and to play some songs from their latest album, New Ways to Lose. It's American Aquarium this Wednesday at 1:15, live and direct on WYEP.

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It's 91.3 WYEP. It's John Lennon here on your Thursday morning. Instant Karma. I've always loved the song, but I've always loved the drums on that. Just sounds so awesome. Low Cut Connie in there too with Can't Be Wrong. Low Cut Connie will be in town on October 22nd, playing at Millville, in Millville, at Mr. Smalls. I'm Andy, here for Joey. 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RAD works here. We've got music coming up this hour from Elvis Costello. We'll hear from the County Crows. We'll hear from the Pixies. New stuff from Role Model. A lot more. Buffalo Traffic Jam. They're from Montana. They're coming to town in September, playing the Roxy. And this is Pictures of You at WYEP.

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The Laurel Lowlifes are their name. They're our local 913 artist for the month of August. What a fun song. That track actually called August as well. They did a live and direct session here at our station that is going to be airing on a Tuesday evening of next week, 7 p.m. You can hear them play us some music in our studios and have a conversation with Joey Spehar. 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Elvis Costello from the late 80s with his track Pads, Paws, and Claws, Adele 2, and Buffalo Traffic Jam. The song is called Pictures of You. 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We're going to hear from the Counting Crows very soon, and Black Joe Lewis and the Honey Bears, Josiah and the Bonnevilles right now. The track is called Going Gone.

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0: Pittsburgh band Denora will open the show at 7. 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

Well, it is Ohi Dead with a new song called More Than I Needed, the band out of Washington, D.C. We brought them in once a few years ago for our summer music festival. The new release coming out in September. We heard from Counting Crows, too, with Rain King, Black Joe Lewis and the Honey Bears, with a fun one called Sugarfoot, and Josiah and the Bonnevilles. Song is Going Gone. This is WYEP. Thanks for tuning in here this morning. My name is Andy. I'm filling in for Joey. I have been for like a week, and I got a few more days to go. WYEP is a media sponsor for Allegheny River Trail Park. It's located on the Allegheny River near the Highland Park Bridge on the

Aspinwall side. Allegheny River Trail Park hosts a summer concert series thanks to the Short family. Americana roots group Fruition performing this Friday with Denora as part of our neighborhood concert series at WYEP. More information at arpark.org. Blondie's coming up in Role Model. This is the Pixies from just a few years ago. It's called Vault of Heaven at WYEP.

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Role Model. Guy Can Write a Catchy Song. High Hopes 3000 is the track. Now, Role Model's new release is called Chuck Timely in the Hourglass. I guess that's sort of like a moniker he is using for this new release. He's going to be coming to town playing Citizens Live at the Wiley on October 1st. Blondie in there too with Picture This, and we heard from the Pixies and their song Vault of Heaven. Well, we got music coming up from Devin Gilfillian, and he's coming into town also for a neighborhood concert show at the end of this month. I'll give you some more information in a bit. Pete Townsend with a classic solo track of his. And of course, at about 7:20 or so, we've got your daily feedback topic right now, Tedeschi Trucks Band. This one, it's called Future Souls.

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Black Dog Rabbit Hole is the latest from Devin Gilfillian here at WYEP, and he is coming for one of our neighborhood concert shows. At the end of this month, we're going to be out at Tall Trees Amphitheater in Monroeville, August 29th. It's a free show. Bring the family. Bring some blankets. Have a good time. All the information on our neighborhood concert series is available at WYEP.org/neighborhood. Pete Townsend, of course, with some great solo work. Let My Love Open the Door. I'm Andy. I'm here for Joey again today. How are you? 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Going to be a high of 82 degrees. We'll get to something from Michael Penn very soon and Monrovia, and we got your daily feedback topic coming up in about 10, 12 minutes, somewhere in there. This is L King, X's and O's here at WYEP.

The band, fronted by singer and guitarist BJ Barham, is in town for a show at the Thunderbird. But first, they'll be here at WYEP for an interview with me, Joey Spehar, and to play some songs from their latest album, New Ways to Lose. It's American Aquarium this Wednesday at 1:15, live and direct on WYEP.

It's 91.3 WYEP. Monrovia is his name. The song is Field Song, and he is getting a lot of praise for his debut full-length called Bloodline. Michael Penn in there, too, with No Myth, a song that, as I was listening to it, I was remembering that he won a Video Music Award for that song. Back in the day, he won, I believe, Best New Artist, and I remember watching it as a kid. And even I, watching it, was like, this guy looks out of place on MTV. But good for him. It's an undeniable song, probably a big reason. It was a cool video, too. L. King in there, too, with X's and O's. This is WYEP. I'm Andy. 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Doors open at 7. Other shows coming to Mr. Small's include The Mountain Goats this Sunday, August 16th, and Margaret Glaspie, The I Am Both Tour with Anna Tivel, September 18th. Tickets are available at ticketweb.com. All right, daily feedback time. Today, we're talking about The Lovin' Spoonful. The Lovin' Spoonful scored a number one hit with their song Summer in the City today back in 1966. The song remains a timeless summer staple, but when it came out, it was unique for being the first chart topper to feature actual sounds of a city in the song. Today, let's find some other songs that mix in sounds from the world outside, whether it be the city, whether it be nature, things that aren't just, you know, the musicians playing and singing. You can give us those suggestions over on social media. And Kyle Smith, it's his job. He goes and whittles through it, picks out three to play back for you. That'll happen at about 12:20. This afternoon. Very soon we'll get to Pittsburgh's own Northside and their latest. We'll hear from the band Cake. Lou Reed before the hour is out too. This one is my favorite Steely Dan song. It's My School, WYEP. Thanks for tuning in this morning.

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along with Chet Vincent and the music industry, Mirabelle Skipworth, Kasten Guffey of My Politic, and Lindsay Libro. 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

It's Duffy with Mercy here on 91.3 WYEP, Pittsburgh's independent music source, Northside, from right here in Pittsburgh with T-Bone before that. I'm trying to work in that and get someone who works here. We're going to give them the nickname T-Bone. Apparently, one time there was Stefan Bontrager, who was the midday host at one point. Apparently, Kyle Smith used to once in a while call him T-Bone. But no, we need like a permanent one. I'm going to work on it. Steely Dan as well with My Old School. Well, good morning. I'm Andy. I'm here for Joey. 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Cake is coming up and one from Lou Reed, and we'll get to a news update from WESA also. Billy Strings has new music. This one, it's an intense one. It's called Burn the Other End here at WYEP.

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0: Oh, man. What a perfect song. That's a perfect song in my book. Lou Reed with Satellite of Love. Just, oh, man, at the end there, too, when David Bowie comes in the background, crooning away. I love it. It's here at WYEP. Macy Gray in there, too, with her hit, I Try. We heard from Cake and Billy Strings. It's called Burn the Other End. At the end of the month, he'll have a new full length out. I am Andy. We're going to take a little break right now from the music to bring in Jeremy Scott from WESA, Pittsburgh's independent news station, for a news update. Good morning, Jeremy.
1: Thanks, Andy. Here's a look at what's happening in WESA News. Pittsburgh's Urban Redevelopment Authority didn't properly document how it spent some COVID relief money. That's according to a new audit from City Controller Rachel Heisler's office. Heisler's report says the authority lacks proper documentation for some projects, and that's a problem that got worse after some agency staff left. Heisler says the city probably won't have to give the money back, but does say the URA needs to improve. A new report from Pennsylvania Environmental Groups finds more than half of monitored waterways statewide had at least one day with high levels of E. coli bacteria last year. According to state data, Sawmill Run saw high levels of the bacteria in more than 80% of samples taken. 8 out of 12 tests on the Mon River found high levels. Pennsylvania's top election official joined other administrators yesterday to counter misinformation ahead of elections this fall. Some conservatives say officials are hiding the names of people who voted fraudulently in the past, but Secretary of State Al Schmidt told reporters that officials are just trying to keep the rolls accurate. 7 months and one head coach later, the Pittsburgh Steelers will play football tonight. The Steelers host the Green Bay Packers at 7 in the first game of the preseason. And the Pirates were demolished last night by the Miami Marlins 8-2. That series wraps up this afternoon at 1:10. And that's a look at WESA News. Andy?
0: Thanks, Jeremy. It is currently 69 degrees outside, partly cloudy skies. Not going to be too bad today, actually. High of 83 degrees. We have music very soon coming up from The Sacred Souls, Janis Joplin with a classic, and a band that's going to be here in our WYEP studios. Yeah, I'm speaking of Old Crow Medicine Show. Alex Allman is this guy's name. This track's called California Blues. It's here at WYEP.

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Janis Joplin, me and Bobby McGee here at WYEP. We also heard from These Sacred Souls. The song is called Any Old Fool. Good morning, Pittsburgh. Good morning, everyone. I'm Andy here for Joey today. 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Currently about 70 degrees, a high today of 82 and some clouds, but not really a big chance of rain. So some improvement right there. Franz Ferdinand's coming up real soon. We'll hear from The Cure and a band that tomorrow night is doing our Neighborhood Concert Series show out in Aspinwall. I'm speaking of the band Fruition. Right now, though, we have something from a band. It's going to be in our studios in just a few hours. Around 1:15, they'll be here. Sit down with Rosemary. And speaking of Old Crow Medicine Show, this is their new one. It's called Last American Waltz. It's WYEP.

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Monday through Wednesday, the Pittsburgh Pirates play a series of home games against the Detroit Tigers at PNC Park. On Tuesday at 7:30, the Harris Theater presents Greg Allman, Music to My Soul, a documentary film about the musician's journey through tragedy and redemption. 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

Well, their name is Fruition, and the song, a new one called I'm Not Afraid, here at WYEP. They are playing our neighborhood concert show tomorrow evening. Free, open to the public at Allegheny River Trail Park in Aspinwall. And they're also coming into our studios tomorrow afternoon, too. At about 12:30, they're going to sit down with Rosemary for a live and direct session. Should be pretty awesome. The Cure in there, too, with Boys Don't Cry. And I want to send a little happy anniversary out to Robert Smith of The Cure. Back in 1988, he got married on this day to his childhood sweetheart. They're still together. Mary Poole is her name. Franz Ferdinand in there, too, with Take Me Out and Old Crow Medicine Show, Last American Waltz. Those guys are going to be here in our studios today, sitting down with Rosemary. So Rosemary's pulling double duty this week as far as live and direct sessions. So again, 1:15 today, you can tune in. Here's some Old Crow Medicine Show right here in our studios. I'm Andy. 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We'll get to one from Blues Traveler. We're going to hear from Tom O'Dell teaming up with the Lumineers and Fleetwood Mac. This is The Last Dinner Party. It's called The Feminine Urge, WYEP.

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Fleetwood Mac's coming up. Jack White with his latest. We're going to get to a news update as well from WESA. Right now, some Radiohead. This one's I Might Be Wrong. It's WYEP.

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0: Oh, it's Jack White, Dollar Bill here at WYEP. His new release is called Frozen Charlotte, and he's coming to town November 12th. He's one of the artists playing that soon-to-be-opened Citizens Live at the Wiley. Fleetwood Mac in there, too, and we heard from Radiohead with I Might Be Wrong. We're taking a quick break from the music right now to bring in Jeremy Scott from WESA, Pittsburgh's independent news station, for a news update. Hey, Jeremy.
1: Thanks, Andy. Here's a look at what's happening in WESA News. Pittsburgh's Urban Redevelopment Authority didn't properly document how it spent some COVID relief money. That's according to a new audit from City Controller Rachel Heisler's office. Heisler's report says the authority lacks proper documentation for some projects, and that's a problem that got worse after some agency staff left. Heisler says the city probably won't have to give the money back, but does say the URA needs to improve. A new report from Pennsylvania environmental groups finds more than half of monitored waterways statewide had at least one day with high levels of E. coli bacteria last year. According to state data, Sawmill Run saw high levels of the bacteria in more than 80% of samples taken. 8 out of 12 tests on the Mon River found high levels. Pennsylvania's top election official joined other administrators yesterday to counter misinformation ahead of elections this fall. Some conservatives say officials are hiding the names of people who voted fraudulently in the past, but Secretary of State Al Schmidt told reporters that officials are just trying to keep the rolls accurate. 7 months and one head coach later, the Pittsburgh Steelers will play football tonight. The Steelers host the Green Bay Packers at 7 in the first game of the preseason. And the Pirates were demolished last night by the Miami Marlins 8-2. That series wraps up this afternoon at 1:10. And that's a look at WESA News. Andy?
0: Hey, Jeremy, thank you. Demolished. We've got 71 degrees outside, going to be a high today of about 82. Some clouds, but not really rain in the forecast. Paul Simon coming up with a classic of his, and we'll get to your dwelling on the past a little after 9 o'clock. Today, we'll dwell on the fact that back in back in 1994, it was day two of Woodstock 94. This is Alt J, Left Hand Free, WYEP.

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0: I can take the sun out of the sky. Bridget Calls Me Baby is the band's name. They're here at WYEP. They're coming to town in October, October 16th. They'll be playing at Mr. Small's in Millville. You can get all sorts of information on shows coming the rest of the year by going to our concert calendar, WYEP.org/concerts. Paul Simon, too, with Slip Sliding Away. Hey, I'm Andy. 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
1: Well,
0: all right, time for dwelling on the past. We dwell on stuff in music history on this day. On this day in 1994, it was day two of Woodstock 94. I believe this was the day where the rain started to become a factor in the festival. We've got a lineup on the second day of Woodstock 94. Pretty impressive. We've got Hot Tuna, User Endor, Salt and Pepper, Primus, The Band, Suicidal Tendencies, Rollins Band, Cypress Hill, Joe Cocker, Blind Melon, Melissa Etheridge, Crosby, Stills and Nash, Nine Inch Nails, Metallica, and headlining that evening was Aerosmith. Now, there was one other band that performed, and they were just starting to become a big deal here in the States. They believe they had not put out their single Zombie yet, but Linger had been a big hit. I'm speaking of the Cranberries. Here they are live from Woodstock 94, doing Dreams. It's Dwelling on the Past, WYEP.

The band, fronted by singer and guitarist BJ Barham, is in town for a show at the Thunderbird. But first, they'll be here at WIEP for an interview with me, Joey Spehar, and to play some songs from their latest album, New Ways to Lose. It's American Aquarium this Wednesday at 1:15, live and direct on WIEP.

That's the band Jungle with something new. It's called The Wave here at WYEP, a new release out tomorrow. We also heard from The Church in there with Under the Milky Way. And you're dwelling on the past today. On this day in 1994, day two of Woodstock 94, the Cranberries performed. We heard from that performance, Dreams. This is WYEP. Thanks for tuning in today. Me, little old me, I'm Andy, here for Joey. 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Presenting an evening with St. Lucia at Mr. Small's Theater this Friday. Doors open at 7. Other shows coming to Mr. Small's include The Mountain Goats this Sunday, August 16th, and Margaret Glaspie, the I Am Both Tour with Anna Tivel, September 18th. Tickets are available at ticketweb.com. Well, later on this afternoon here at WYEP, we are very excited because we're going to have Old Crow Medicine Show stopping by the studio to perform for us, to have a conversation with Rosemary. Yeah, they're going to be here for a live and direct session. That's happening at about 1:15 today. Much sooner, music from Pittsburgh's own The Common Heart. We're going to hear from our headliners from our summer music festival, Michigander, too. And this one from Aretha Franklin, doing Son of a Preacher Man at WYEP.

WYEP's Neighborhood Concert Series is in Monroeville on Saturday, August 29th at Tall Trees Amphitheater for a free show with Devin Gilfillian. Zach Keim and Deja Monet will open the show. 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

Nick Carpenter goes by the name Medium Build, and it's new here at WYEP. The song, Home Depot. The Common Heart there with Hustler. We heard from Michigander. The latest is called Freaking Out. And Aretha Franklin doing her version of Son of a Preacher Man. This is WYEP. 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Dire Straits is coming up pretty soon. Something new from the band Fruit Bats and Jim James of My Morning Jacket. Every once in a while, he does some solo work. Well, he's got a new solo release coming out at the end of the month. We're going to check out a song. Phoebe Bridgers here. Tomorrow, her release comes out called Lost Weekend. This is Lost Boys.

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That is Fruit Bats, the long-running band led by a guy named Eric D. Johnson here at WYEP. The new one called The Landfill, Dire Straits, also with Money for Nothing, and Phoebe Bridgers, Lost Boys, the new release coming out tomorrow, is entitled Lost Weekend. See what you did there? Yeah. I'm Andy. This is WYEP. I'm going to be headed out of here in just a few minutes. Kyle is coming in to take you through more of your day. He's got your new at noon. We do that at noon. He's got your key tracks. This week he's looking at the band Camp. And we're going to have our live and direct session with Old Crow Medicine Show. That's going to be about 1:15. Rosemary's going to sit down with him. So an exciting day ahead here at WYEP. Jim James of My Morning Jacket. He's got some solo work coming out. This one is called Come Again. WYEP.

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0: Gorillaz, a song that really put the band on the map, and hard to believe that one is 25 years old. Clint Eastwood is from the self-titled release on WYEP. Also, the Stones in the Stars from Foreign Tongues, their latest effort here on WYEP. Hey, thanks to Andy for another great morning filled with music here on WYEP. We've got a lot of great stuff ahead, including a partly sunny day and a high around 84. Looks like it's going to turn out to be a good evening tomorrow night and a beautiful day for Saturday with highs in the mid-80s. On the way, the new one from Cage the Elephant. Jalen Naganda has a new album out. We'll hear a song from it, and we'll check out some music from Alabama Shakes and their forthcoming third and new release here on WYEP. 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The feature films are shown on the big screen while the orchestra performs the complete score live. 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They're in Pittsburgh tonight, opening up over at PPG Paints Arena for Zach Brown Band. But we're going to find out about their new album, Union Made, and get some live music and conversation today, live and direct, with Old Crow Medicine Show here on WYEP. We've had Margaret Glaspie in our studios a couple of times for live and direct sessions. She's going to be back in Pittsburgh in September for a show. Here's a new song called Michigan.
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0: Pittsburgh band Denora will open the show at 7. 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

Beaches in Tennessee, that's Cage the Elephant here on WYEP. Of course, landlocked Tennessee has no ocean coast, but there's a few beaches along its state parks and major lakes that has some sandy swim beaches. And Matt, the lead singer, Matt Schultz of the band Cage the Elephant, singing actually about his time in a hospital and his struggles with mental health. That's their new single, Buzzcocks, Ever Fallen in Love, and Creedence Clearwater Revival's Lodi. And Michigan is from Margaret Glaspie, who'll be in Pittsburgh for a show in the month of September. Details, as always, on our concert calendar at WYEP.org/concerts. Kyle with you here on what's going to turn out to be a gorgeous day here in Pittsburgh. Beautiful night last night, too. 84 expected for a high with partly sunny skies and mostly cloudy, some patching fog tonight. Maybe a shower or two tomorrow morning. Otherwise, we're going to have a nice evening tomorrow night, especially for our neighborhood concert series show happening at Allegheny River Trail Park with the band Denora. Music is underway at 7 o'clock. And Fruition will be headlining tomorrow night. The food trucks and beverage trucks will be there at 5 p.m., by the way. 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
1: That's music from Blessing Jolie, one of those emerging artists we've had our eye on for a while. 20 Nothing is the debut, and Growing Pains is another song from it here on WYEP. We're able to get her for the WYEP Neighborhood Concert Series show September the 19th. It's a free show at the Andrew Carnegie Free Library and Music Hall. Clinton Clegg from the Common Heart's going to be opening up for that show. And we've got one this coming Friday night as well. Denora and also Fruition going to be in our area for a show at the Allegheny River Trail Park on Friday night. And Fruition, by the way, going to be here for a live and direct session tomorrow at 12:30. Now today at 1:15, we've got Old Crow Medicine Show stopping by for the first time for a live and direct session. Tom Petty from Full Moon Fever, I Won't Back Down. And Modest Mouse going back to the Golden Casket for We Are Between. And Burning Temptation from Jalen DeGonda. Starting off the set of music on WYEP. Again, WYEP is a media sponsor for the Allegheny River Trail Park, located on the Allegheny River near the Highland Park Bridge in Aspinwall. Allegheny River Trail Park hosts a summer concert series thanks to the Short family. Americana roots group Fruition performed this Friday with Denora opening. More at arpark.org. This is from an early album from the Black Keys called Rubber Factory. Here is 10 a.m. Automatic.

band fronted by singer and guitarist BJ Barham is in town for a show at the Thunderbird. But first, they'll be here at WYEP for an interview with me, Joey Spehar, and to play some songs from their latest album, New Ways to Lose. It's American Aquarium this Wednesday at 1:15, live and direct on WYEP.

That's Alabama Shakes on WYAP. I'm glad that Brittany Howard can feel hope coming. That's the name of the song, I Feel Hope Coming, from the forthcoming album, I Must Be Dreaming. August the 28th, the date on the release. So many efforts have come out in July and so far in August, and a bunch more to look forward to this month. REM from Document and 10 AM Automatic. That's an early one from 2004 from the Black Keys, from that album called Rubber Factory, and it's right here on WYEP. 10:53 is the time, a beautiful day ahead of us. I have 84 degrees, pretty gorgeous outside right now. We've got a live and direct session today. Hope you tune in for Old Crow Medicine Show at 1:15. They're in Pittsburgh tonight to open up for Zach Brown Band, but they're going to be talking about Union Maid, their new album, and playing live for you today at 1:15. 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

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Pittsburgh's independent music source.

That is the brand new one from Grace Potter here at 91.3 WYEP. And glad she's back to a little rock and roll sound and kind of a raw sound with some emotion in her voice. And I think it works best for Grace Potter, one of her best songs as of late. Love Me Not is on the album that'll be out a week from Friday called Trespasser. And it's right here on WYEP. Classic there from Bruce Coburn. Wondering Where the Lines Are, starting off the 11 o'clock hour, plus The War on Drugs with Holding On, and we started things off with Jetstream Heart. That's the British band Temples here on WYEP. Hey, good morning. It's 9 minutes after 11 o'clock and expecting a high right around 84 degrees here in Pittsburgh for today. Lots going on this week. Today at 1:15, Old Crow Medicine Show live and direct in our studios. Looking forward to hearing them talk about Union Maid, their new album. And they're in Pittsburgh tonight opening up for the Zac Brown Band over at PPG Paints Arena. Tomorrow, we'll have Fruition in at 12:30. They'll be playing for you for free outdoors at the Allegheny River Trail Park. Part of the neighborhood concert series. Music gets underway at 7 o'clock tomorrow night with Denora opening up for Fruition. So much going on. Here's a new one from Buffalo Traffic Jam. It comes off Pictures of You, a song called Fool's Gold here on WYEP.

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Our headliner is up-and-coming singer-songwriter Blessing Joe Lee. Clinton Clegg of Pittsburgh band The Common Heart will open this night of free music. 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

song is called Mexico Honey, the latest from Casey Musgraves, Middle of Nowhere, her new album in Pittsburgh in early September for a big show. Concert calendar for details. Steve Earle, The Revolution Starts Now. Just heard a collaborative effort for the first time that he did with Los Lobos. Excited to share it with you next Monday on New Music Monday. And Buffalo Traffic Jam will be here in late September. Fool's Gold from the album Pictures of You. Don't let anybody tell you that we're missing a lot of shows here in Pittsburgh. There's a ton of them coming. Buffalo Traffic Jam, Casey Musgraves. Later this hour, Brooke Annabelle will be back for an album release party. Jesse Wells, Goose, Caroline Rose, all coming to Pittsburgh. All new music this hour here on WYEP. And speaking of new music, Future Birds in the Spotlight. They're from Athens, Georgia, coming up on New at Noon today here on WYEP. 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A friend sent me a picture last night from South by Southwest from about 15 years ago, and I was sitting down having breakfast tacos, and who sat down next to me but Delbert McClinton. And I was thinking about this album, One of the Fortunate Few. I play a track here on the Kyle File today called Leap of Faith.

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That's Brooke Annabelle's new one called Make You Mine. It's from Boulder Font, the forthcoming album that'll be out September the 17th. And just after that, Brooke Annabelle will be back in town for a full show at the Sanctuary at Mr. Small's on September the 26th. That's new from Brooke Annabelle here on WYEP. Red Hot Chili Peppers in that set too. And we also heard from M.T. Jones, the singer from Liverpool that makes some jazz and soul and R&B. I Don't Understand. And Leap of Faith on the Kyle File today. That was Delbert McClinton here at 91.3 WYEP. On the way, we've got some music from the band Phoenix. We'll hear from Caroline Rose and her new song from a forthcoming album that has just been announced. And today's New at Noon is from the Athens, Georgia band Future Birds. We'll have a brand new track to debut at 12 noon today. At 1:15, we'll be live and direct with Old Crow Medicine Show. 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Looking forward to Jesse Wells. It'll be this fall when he's here in Pittsburgh. From Masks Off, here's Won't You Come Out Tonight?

WIEP's next free neighborhood concert series show is tomorrow at Allegheny River Trail Park. 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

Goose will be here this fall for a couple of big shows in the month of November. That's Good to Be from Big Modern, their latest effort here on WYEP. Listomania, remember that? It's from about 15 years ago, from Phoenix. That's from Wolfgang Amadeus Phoenix. The Ramones from their soft-titled release from 1976. And Jesse Wells brought us Won't You Come Out Tonight? Masks Off, the new album from Jesse Wells. It's 11:53. With some new music coming up on New at Noon today from Future Birds. But here's a rocker from Caroline Rose with Yip Yip Yow.

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1: That means it's time for New at Noon here on WYEP. And today from Athens, Georgia, a band that's been around for quite some time, closing in on 20 years, Future Birds. And the New Yorker once described them as masters of reverb-steeped country rock infused with southern charm. Future Birds have a new record on the way. This is their new song called Fly On. Today's New at Noon.

That very first single from the debut album from Edie Burkell and New Bohemians, and What I Am, here at 91.3 WYEP. Name of that release, Shooting Rubber Bands at the Stars. Plus, Fly On from Future Birds. Their new one is called Far Out Country 1. They're a brand new effort, a band from Athens, Georgia. Today's New at Noon here on WYEP. Just about an hour away from our first studio session ever, a live and direct with the band Old Crow Medicine Show. They're in Pittsburgh tonight. They're going to be here talking about their new album, Union Made, and playing live for you right around 1:15. New one from Leon Bridges on the way. We'll get to the daily feedback, your requests, and the topic of the day in just a few minutes, and the latest from Charlie Crockett, all part of your midday here on WYEP. Thank you so much for being along. 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

That guy's always expanding his sound and doing different things on each album. Leon Bridges, the new one called Light the Way. Two members of Jungle helped produce the new album, Happiness Anytime. September the 25th is when it comes out. There is Light the Way. The Seeker, a single from The Who from 1970, and a latest from indie rock band Rat Boys, who are with us for our Summer Music Festival back at the end of June. The World So Madly, from the new release called Sing Into an Empty Chair. It is right here at 91.3 WYEP. Good afternoon. Thanks for tuning in. About an hour from now, live and direct with Old Crow Medicine Show. 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Daily feedback topic of the day. The Lovin' Spoonful scored a number one hit with their song Summer in the City, one that is a timeless summer staple. It was back in 1966. We asked you to find some other songs that mix in sounds from the world outside, and there were a lot of great suggestions as usual, including this one for Otis Redding.

West End Girls from the album Please, Pet Shop Boys, fitting the theme of the daily feedback topic of the day today. Finding some songs that mix in sounds from the world outside, just like the Lovin' Spoonful's number one hit, Summer in the City. Here's the band Soul Asylum and Black Gold on the daily feedback.

That is music from Soul Asylum on WYP from the album that definitely broke them through, Grave Dancers Union and Black Gold from 1992. It's here on WYEP, plus West End Girls from Pet Shop Boys and Otis Redding's classic Sitting on the Dock of the Bay, fading the theme for the daily feedback for today. Well, tomorrow being Friday, Andy will let you know what the topic of the day is at 7:20, and you can make your song suggestions that we play back three of them at 12:20 on the Daily Feedback on WYEP. 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Charlie Crockett's Clovis is out, and here is Hallelujah Trail.

The band, fronted by singer and guitarist BJ Barham, is in town for a show at the Thunderbird. But first, they'll be here at WYEP for an interview with me, Joey Spehar, and to play some songs from their latest album, New Ways to Lose. It's American Aquarium this Wednesday at 1:15, live and direct on WYEP.

liking that single a lot from U2. In fact, all their offerings so far in 2026 have been really great. A couple of EPs and now a full-length album coming by the end of the year. Street of Dreams from U2 and Shake It Out from Florence and the Machine, plus one from the Pretty in Pink soundtrack. Orchestral Maneuvers in the Dark, or OMD, and If You Leave, and Charlie Crockett's The Hallelujah Trail is from the album called Clovis, and it's right here on WYEP. Live and direct, coming from Old Crow Medicine Show right around 1:15 today, plus some music from Camp at the top of the hour on the feature called Key Tracks. First one from the album Getting Killed, it's Geese and Cobra.

0: Gene Dawson on WYP, Rockabye Baby, the track from last year, and Freeway from Amy Mann, plus the latest from Geese from Cobra, the album Getting Killed, that track called Cobra, here at 91.3 WYEP. We're about 15 minutes away from a live and direct session with Old Crow Medicine Show.
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0: Band that has done things independently for a long time and built their own fan base and success by touring constantly. It's the band Camp. And Somewhere, the EP, came out back in 2025. Here's the song called Let's Things Go. It's one of the key tracks this week from Camp on WYEP.

PDP's City Guide, presented in collaboration with Pittsburgh Downtown Partnership, giving you a brief look at what's happening around the city. Monday through Wednesday, the Pittsburgh Pirates play a series of home games against the Detroit Tigers at PNC Park. On Tuesday at 7:30, the Harris Theater presents Greg Allman, Music to My Soul, a documentary film about the musician's journey through tragedy and redemption. And next Friday through Sunday is World Square, an international festival with vendors and performances in Market Square. 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
4: Hey, good afternoon. I'm Rosemary, and I am in the studio with a whole lot of people. Where'd you all come from? Oh, they're not just people. They're WYEP supporters, so thank you all very much. So, when I heard that this band was coming into the station, I was like, really? Really? We're really going to get them in here? And yes, they are really here. They're going to be opening tonight at PPG Paints Arena. This guy named Zach Brown's playing, but right now, it's Old Crow Medicine Show on WYEP.

0: Well, this is definitely not your typical Thursday afternoon here at WYEP. We're here with Old Crow Medicine Show, a new album called Union Made. And let's see, we just celebrated 250 years on July the 4th, and we have an album called Union Made, and it opens with a song called Howdy America. Can I assume that this album is perhaps inspired by that 250 years?
1: Well, Rosemary, we're so glad you had us, and we are very thrilled about our nation's semi-quincentennial birthday bash.
0: Well, the album has got a lot of history on it, but I want to start with just the title, because, you know, Union Made could refer to a workers' union, but it also could be a union, a country made from a union. So is either one of those correct or both?
2: Oh, I'd say both of those are correct. You know, this album's got layers. And I think a lot of this record is about togetherness and about how we are stronger when we work together, and all of the things that when you go around, you look at the country and you talk to people out there and you see what they're doing, we got a lot more in common than we got different.
0: Yeah, and you know, what I also love too is the music that you make. It feels like it's from another time, but here we are today, and it's brand new out music. And it kind of ties in with the country. It's like, yeah, we started there, but we are here. Is this really like a perfect genre to kind of look at the history of the United States?
1: It's really helpful when you got fiddles and banjos and harmonicas or jugs or a vast array of kitchenware at your disposal that you can play, because it's just so primarily American. You know, it's really at that confluence of all of our origin stories met on these shores. And it allows us to explore, you know, the album lets us talk about 250 years of American history and the present and the past and the good, bad, and the ugly, all with these wonderful instruments that just sound so darn tootin' American.
0: You know, I'm looking at you, and I'm talking with Ketch right now, and, you know, you're a young guy, and you...
1: I'm younger than WYEP, but not by much.
0: But you know, I'm trying to imagine how you discover this music, because you're growing up and there's rock music and there's rap music and that's mostly what's around you, but you end up gravitating towards all of this. So and this can relate to any of the guys here in the band. How do you get pulled to something that has this kind of roots in old times?
1: Well, I happen to have wonderful friends who are of great influence upon me, and one of them is one of my favorite singers who's here today, Mr. Willie Watson.
3: Well, hi. Hi.
4: Well, hi. Hi. Thanks, Ketch. It sounds like you want me to answer that question. I found it in my dad's basement. I think we all found it in many different ways. At that time, we did not have the internet to help us, so it was a little more difficult. But, you know, for me, it was finding... Or recognizing that spark of that old America in something new, and then sort of tracing it back, you know, through whatever catalog I could flip through, which usually was my dad's record collection, and I was lucky enough that he had some pretty good records in there to get me started, you know. But there was all kinds of stuff, man. There's festivals around at that time, fiddle festivals that I think all of us ended up finding ourselves at, you know. It was harder than it is now. It's all over the internet these days. So
0: this is true. So another thing about this record that I want to bring up is there's a lot of history in it. Like when you have a song like Lewis and Clark or the Merrimack, the Monitor, I don't know how many people know what that is. You want to talk a little bit about where these songs come from?
1: Well, you know, of course, here in a great city of glass and steel, you know a few things about ironclad warships because you probably made them on the banks of the Monongahela. Now, I'm just guessing. I don't know. But where I grew up in Virginia, just a few states over, we sure talked a lot about these wonderful, about this beautiful and strange thing called the American Civil War, where we all fought each other tooth and nail to the death. Remember that one? Let's try not to repeat it and instead look to one another across the aisle, across zip codes, across red state, blue state, and see each other heart to heart and understand each other better. Be the listeners instead of, you know, loud mouth talkers. Part of the fascination for me with American music is you know, it's just as a listener. Now, I always had a little bit more to say, and so it wasn't enough for me to just sit there. If I tape my mouth shut real tight, I could just sit down and listen to the roots of American music and be completely satisfied.
0: Would you say that Union Maid is a hopeful record?
1: Oh, yeah. Well, see, we're optimists up here, guys. We love what we do. Did you know our band is 28 years old this year? Now, as I look back into the vault, I think about all the times we come to Pittsburgh. We were playing in Pittsburgh in the 1990s even. We've been here for half the life of WYEP. We're running neck and neck with you. So I know that it takes time to really hone your craft. I worked on this film called Country Music with my pal Ken Burns, and I asked him when it was over, hey, what about all the stuff about, like, you know, country music in the aughts and the 2010s and country music right now? He said, oh, well, you know what it takes? It takes 25 years to look back and understand what happened. See, we couldn't tell a historical story about the year 2026 today because we wouldn't know it until looking back. 25 years is what Ken says it takes, about that amount of time to look back. And so here at the 28-year mark of Old Crow Medicine Show, we're able to look back and see great societal changes, changes across the nation, region, and culture. And that gives us a wisdom that goes right into our music. So it took us a while to make this record, 28 years, in fact, but it only took 250 for us to be right here where we are right now.
0: Well, where you are right now is WYEP, and it's Old Crow Medicine Show playing PPG Paints Arena tonight. We got to get a couple more tunes here, folks.

All right. All right, here comes Willie Watson up to the microphone to step into something a little bit more fanciful. That's the song off our brand new record. And here's a few from before that.

0: Thank you very much. This is 91.3 WYEP. We're here with Old Crow Medicine Show. And, you know, I had this kind of fantasy where I was sitting there like, I'm going to pretend I'm at the Grand Ole Opry. Because that's kind of what it felt like. What's it mean to be a part of the Grand Ole Opry? Because you guys are.
1: Well, we are members of America's most beloved radio broadcast for 100 years now. Folks at WSM have been broadcasting the Grand Ole Opry, and on a clear night, you can hear it all the way up here. In fact, you can hear it in 36 states and 5 Canadian provinces and a territory or two, too.
0: What about this Tennessee Crossroads that you're involved with, Ketch?
1: Well, you know, I love public media, and I care so much about our public media. I just love that learning that WYEP is listener-supported as well, and the wonderful work that you guys do by broadcasting NPR's important broadcasts. So I really care about that stuff, too, and I'm the host of the longest-running show on any Southern PBS network over in Nashville. It's called Tennessee Crossroads, and it's you turn it in sometime. You can get it on the PBS mobile app, or you can sometimes see it terrestrially, too. And what's better than that is just come on down and visit us. I think there's like 3 nonstops a day. So everybody's coming to Nashville, and we don't mind if they're coming from Pittsburgh.
0: You're a busy man. You know, you say Old Crow Medicine Show, and almost everybody goes, oh, yeah, Wagon Wheel. That's a great song. However, I'm wondering if you could name another song or two that you've done that you're really proud of and why.
1: Oh, well, this new record's full of them. One of the things that makes it so special is all the collaborations that we got to do with some of our heroes and some of our contemporaries. That first song that we opened up our session with here on WYEP called How Do You Do America is a performance that we do with Jesse Wells, who's a vocalist and singer-songwriter that we're very fond of. He's from the Ozarks. Seems like everywhere you turn, I love the stories of where everybody's from because it makes it all feel like part of the American gumbo. You know, I love to serve it up. I think y'all call that goulash up here, right? Am I saying that right? Am I pronouncing that right? Okay. They call that the goulash up here. Down south, we call it the gumbo. And I just love putting everything I can think of, anything but the kitchen sink. Another song that we've loved singing is along with my fiance, the wonderful Molly Tuttle. We have a song that WYEP has been playing called Last American Waltz that Morgan produced this record. And the players on the stage are really great. Joe Jackson Andrews is from Anniston, Alabama. He's on the dobro. Morgan Janik, who produced our Union Made record, is from Lookout Mountain, Tennessee, on the bass. PJ George is on the banjo and the mandolin. He's from Salem, Virginia. Nashville's very own Corey Yance is on the banjo. And the aforementioned great Willie Watson, who comes from the shores of Seneca Lake up in New York State, is on the guitar for us.
0: You know, there's we talked about the history in the record, and you talked about Ken Burns. How important is it for this band to kind of educate audiences about the kind of music that you're doing?
1: It's just kind of natural that when you have this kind of instrumentation that you would be sort of a teacher. Also, we are such students of this music, so... But, you know, we're all, you know, we're getting a little older now. And so that means that it's time to make sure that the next generation and the future ones to come get off their phones for a minute and listen to scratchy old 78 records tied up in their basements and be forced to endure, shape note singing like we were. And I love forcing children to square dance. It's one of my favorite pastimes. Anything that I can force kids to do that they might be uncomfortable with in terms of American folk music, I sure want to press those buttons. Because
0: I'm just wondering if you're going to have kids.
1: Well, I got a couple kids at home. They put me on. There's a lot of children in this. Sometimes they ride with us, and we love our families. 28 years of doing this, really the hardest part about it is what you do when you get home. And this has put us in touch with the feelings that are perplexing, shared by who I believe are the hardest working people in America, our U.S. servicemen and women. Now, these folks, when they go out on tour, they don't just get to go to the Pittsburgh Paint Center and eat flash catering. Like, I'm probably going to eat squid tonight, y'all. Now, I miss my children, and I didn't get to take them to school, and it's only the third day of school, and it's complicated, but I do feel a great sense of a dutiful love as an American and appreciation for the folks that are out there doing really, really hard jobs and far away from their families. So hats off to you if you are a U.S. serviceman or woman.
0: You guys just played Fenway. So did any of you have, like, fantasies when you're a kid of playing baseball and standing out on the field? Where did that evoke anything?
1: Yeah, let's get the sporty guy in the band here. Everyone wonders, is that me? Oh no, it's you, PJ. I think of you as the sporty one because you played a lot of hockey, and you tell us about your different sporting events.
2: Yeah. For me, it's tonight. I get to play in the home of the Penguins, and I played hockey for my whole youth. So I walked past the locker room and I was like, look, you know, checking out the guys on the painted on the wall. So for me, it's tonight.
0: Okay.
2: More than Fenway. Fenway was awesome. Fenway was awesome, but tonight, you know, for the hockey guy.
0: So we have enough time for another tune here. If you just tuned in, it's Old Crow Medicine Show.
3: Rainbow goulash. Here we go.
1: That's right. As Corey just pointed out, down home we call it a gumbo or a stew, and us here it's a goulash. But when Merle Haggard wrote this song way on back in the infancy of WYEP, I'm talking mid-70s, y'all, this is one of the two covers that we put on our record, and we had sort of a progressive one and a conservative one, and we're not sure if this one is which one this one is, because Merle straddled all sides. And we love that about you, and we miss you, Merle Haggard. One of the things that made our band special in our time is that we got to be around people like Merle Haggard who are gone, and they don't make them like that no more. And so we'll never forget the time that we spent touring with Merle Haggard, and being around him and getting to feel his scratchy whiskers in our ears. All right, we're going to sing one more for you and send it home. Thank you so much for listening to our session here on WYEP, Pittsburgh's best since 1974.

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Old Crow Medicine Show.

thinking of. You might be spoiling me too much, love. You're gonna make me lonesome when you go. Flowers on the hillside blooming crazy, crickets talking back and forth in rhyme, blue river running slow and lazy. I could stay with you forever and never realize the time. Situations have ended sad, relationships have all been bad. Mine have been like Verlaine's and Rambo, but there's no way I can compare all them scenes to this affair. You're gonna make me lonesome when you go. You're gonna make me wonder what I'm doing, staying far behind without you. You're gonna make me wonder what I'm saying. You're gonna make me give myself a good talking to. I look for you in old Honolulu, San Francisco or Ashtabula. You're gonna have to leave me now, I know. But I see you in the sky above, in the tall grass and the ones I love. You're gonna make me lonesome when you go.

correct, right on target, so direct. You're gonna make the loads when you go. Purple clover, Queen Anne lace, crimson hair across your face. You can make me cry.

Little Bob Dylan, 91.3 WYP from Blood on the Tracks. You're going to make me lonesome when you go from 1975. And Pittsburgh music from the Laurel Lowlifes. August is the name of that song. They are a local 913 artist for August. And by the way, their recent live and direct session they recorded here at WYP, we're going to air that this coming Tuesday night at WYEP at 7 p.m. You can also check it out online at WYEP.org. Big thanks to Old Crow Medicine Show. What a treat today with a live and direct session. Their new album is called Union Made, and they're playing Pittsburgh tonight, opening for the Zac Brown Band over at PPG Paints Arena. We've got another live and direct session coming your way tomorrow at 12:30. Fruition will be here, and later on Friday night, they're going to be headlining over at the WYP Neighborhood Concert Series show. Denora opens up. There are going to be food trucks out there at 5 o'clock. Music gets underway at 7 o'clock tomorrow evening. I'm going to leave you with some music from Julia Jacklin, and Rosemary's going to be back in to keep you company this afternoon with a lot of great music here on WYEP. This is Julia Jacklin's new tune called Get Away From Me. I think I'll love you soon.

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The shining queen of soul, that is Aretha Franklin here on WYEP and Think. That came out in 1968 on an album called Aretha Now. We also heard Kurt Vile with Chance to Bleed. I'm Rosemary, it's WYEP. Big thanks to Old Crow Medicine Show for taking time out of their busy day to come in and entertain you and me and let us know all about the great new album that they have out, which is called American Union. 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Let me hear now from the Womack sisters, and yes, they are from that Womack family. They are the granddaughters of none other than Sam Cooke.

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Along with Chet Vincent and the music industry, Mirabelle Skipworth, Kasten Guffey of My Politic, and Lindsay Libro. 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

It's Weezer teaming up with the band Wednesday. We might as well be strangers. The album is coming out August 21st. It's going to be called The Gold Album. We also heard The Police, The Bed's Too Big Without You, and Edward Sharpe and the Magnetic Zeros. Home started off with the Womack Sisters. Their album's coming out tomorrow. I'm Rosemary. 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Hey, tomorrow, another live and direct session is lined up with Fruition. They're coming in to play a WYEP neighborhood concert. And this is going to be happening tomorrow. It's a free event. Of course you're invited. That's why I'm telling you about it. And they are going to be over at Allegheny River Trail Park. The music kicks off at 7 with Pittsburgh band Denora, followed by Fruition. So if you want to get a sneak preview, 12:30 tomorrow, then come on out. It's Friday night. Join us over there and enjoy some free music. 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

That is Humbird, Daughter of Empire, borrowing a little bit of the poet Mary Oliver in that song that she sings about her wild and precious life. We also heard Delamitri with Roll to Me and Anderson East with Girlfriend, Lonely Girl from Lamont Landers. That's brand new stuff from him. I'm Rosemary. WYEP is a media sponsor for Allegheny River Trail Park, located on the Allegheny River near the Highland Park Bridge in Aspinwall. Allegheny River Trail Park hosts a summer concert series thanks to the Short family. Americana roots group Fruition perform this Friday with Denora opening. More at arpark.org. And, maybe you tuned in and you caught that live and direct session with Old Crow Medicine Show. We have Fruition tomorrow. And then next week, American Aquarium is going to perform live on air. BJ Barman's band is in town. They're going to play Thunderbird Cafe. They're going to stop by. Joey Spehar will talk to the band. They'll play live at 1:15. So there's a lot of stuff coming your way here at WYEP. We're going back to an album. Oh, this one goes back to 1989. I remember playing this album on WYEP many years ago. I loved this album. It's called Mind Bomb, and it comes from Dada. This Kingdom of Rain song features a female voice. It's Sinead O'Connor with Dada on WYEP.

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WIEP's next free neighborhood concert series show is tomorrow at Allegheny River Trail Park. 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

Well, Role Model is going to be bringing those High Hopes 3000 to Pittsburgh. It's actually a guy named Tucker Pillsbury. He's going to play Citizens Live at the Wiley October 1st. Chuck Timely and the Hourglass, the name of the album. We heard Tears for Fears, Everybody Wants to Rule the World. Sinead O'Connor duetting with Matt Johnson of Dada on Kingdom of Rain. I'm Rosemary. It's WYEP. It's good to be hanging out here with you today. On Tuesday, WYEP has a live and direct session with the Laurel Lowlifes. That's our local 913 artist for August. 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

0: 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I'm Rosemary Welsh with Below the Surface, highlights of performances and interviews from the Community Broadcast Center. Middle Kids are a trio from Melbourne, Australia. Their career got a boost when Sir Elton John played one of their songs on his radio show. Band member Tim Fitz explains the impact that had on the band.
1: I think that for Australian bands, it's hard to imagine sort of playing overseas because we're so far from everywhere. So there was a few things that happened around that time. It kind of wasn't just the Elton John thing that made us feel like, oh, we could actually come over to the States, and we were getting some radio play, and it was just really an exciting time. So I think it helped unlock like a certain ambition that a lot of Australians keep locked because we're very afraid of success.

0: Lead singer and songwriter Hannah Joy examines the unique quality that makes Australian music Australian.
1: We are very influenced by American and British music, but I think that there is something special that happens just in the distance, that like something grows from Australia that is unique to Australia, and that we're very much a people of the land and really influences us, I think. And I feel there is a certain sound that is associated with Australia. It's kind of a cool mesh of like influences from America and Britain, but I also feel like there is kind of something that's quintessentially Australian. And maybe that there's more space to kind of create something a little more unique because you are in more of a vacuum, there is more space. So often like kind of cool, unique sounds can kind of pop out of Australia that you're like, oh, like, you know, Tame Impala or sort of Courtney Barnett.
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UB40, Red Red Wine, Labor of Love, the name of that one. And we heard Middle Kids recorded here at the WYEP studios. Also in there was Lana Del Rey with Say Yes to Heaven. And the Red Clay Strays, well, they're going to play PPG Paints Arena October 1st. And you can find out more about concerts coming to town at WYEP.org/concerts. Boy, there's a lot of them, too. I'm Rosemary. 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

You're going to need a little music. That's the name of the new album from Yard Act. And from it, New Beginnings, we heard Susie and the Banshees, Kiss Them for Me, I May Be Delayed, and also Death Cab for Cutie. I'm Rosemary. 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My goodness, we have had some fun today. We had Old Crow Medicine Show in here to perform live, and tomorrow is going to be Fruition. We have the local band, the Laura Lolice, performing live on Tuesday night. Wednesday is going to be American Aquarium. 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

The band, fronted by singer and guitarist BJ Barham, is in town for a show at the Thunderbird. But first, they'll be here at WYEP for an interview with me, Joey Spehar, and to play some songs from their latest album, New Ways to Lose. It's American Aquarium this Wednesday at 1:15, live and direct on WYEP.

0: Wow, that's Dennis Issa-Wusu, and that's called Human Again. We also heard My Morning Jacket with Everyday Magic, and Noah Kahn with Doors, talking about the struggle of opening up a door and let somebody else in, and Fleetwood Mac in there with Landslide. Rosemary here with you on WYEP, and support for WYEP comes from our members and from Opus One Productions, presenting an evening with St. Lucia at Mr. Small's Theater this Friday. Doors open at 7. Other shows coming to Mr. Small's include The Mountain Goats this Sunday, August 16th, and Margaret Glasbey, the I Am Both tour with Anna Tivo, September 18th. 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
0: Rosemary's Baby is my deep dive into WYEP's archives, and I thought I would go back to the very first album from Michael Kiwanuka, who most people in this country didn't know him yet. He was still very, very young when he released this back in 2012, a beautiful record called Home Again. And this song is just such a sweet, romantic tune. I thought, maybe we can all use this right now. It's called Bones.

WYEP's Neighborhood Concert Series is in Monroeville on Saturday, August 29th at Tall Trees Amphitheater for a free show with Devin Gilfillian. Zach Keim and Deja Monet will open the show. 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

Black Dog Rabbit Hole from Devin Gaffillion. You just heard he's going to play the WYEP Neighborhood Concerts at Tall Trees Amphitheater on August 29th. And that's a free event. There's several of them. We have one tomorrow night. We have one coming up in September. You might want to check out all that information at WYEP.org/neighborhood. I'm Rosemary. It's WYEP. Well, the one tomorrow we're pretty excited about because the band Fruition is going to be coming into the WYEP studios to perform at 12:30. Then they're heading over to Allegheny River Trail Park, and that's where they'll be playing. Denora is opening the show, and it's free. 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There's going to be food trucks. It'll be fun. And that's tomorrow evening. And once again, WYEP.org/neighborhood, all the details. Orville Peck has new music, Too Little Too Late.

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There's something so joyful about that particular song, and it comes from the album Blue. It was a very introspective album, very influential on how people approached songwriting after that. But, you know, just writing about her life, Joni Mitchell, and that song is Carrie. We also heard Rostam, Back of a Truck. We heard Gorillaz, The Happy Dictator, and in there, the fabulous Canadian band, The Hidden Cameras, with Hump from Bending. And we heard from Orville Peck. I'm Rosemary. 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

That is Fruition, the band that's going to be here tomorrow to perform live at 12:30, and then they're going to head on over to play a WYEP neighborhood concert. We're looking forward to that. Hope that you'll be there as well. That's going to be over at Allegheny River Trail Park. We heard I'm Not Afraid from their new album, Something More. We also heard from Blondie, The Tide Is High, You Too, All Because of You. And we started off with Panda Bear and Sonic Boom. 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We hear now from Jess Williamson, who has a new release called A Mile South of Heaven. And this is Goodbye to All That.

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Hot slob. Not sure exactly what that means. Somebody who's just sticky and hot from being outside. I don't know. I've been debating it every time I hear it. Sylvan Esso on WYEP, also Arrested Development. Yeah, they were the new artist of the year in the Grammy Awards back in 1992 for their album 3 Years, 5 Months, and 2 Days in the Life Of, and the song was Mr. Wendell. Boy, that Hozier song is really intense, that work song. You can bury him and he's still going to crawl to the ground and go back to his gal. That's basically the idea of that one. We also heard Jess Williamson with a very sad song called Goodbye to All That. I'm Rosemary. It's WYEP. 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

Irreversible is the name of the album from Bridget Calls Me Baby. I Can Take the Sun Out of the Sky. We also heard Steve Miller Band. Boy, that's an old one going back to 1977. And Jet Airliner. And we heard Nausea from Beck. I'm Rosemary. It's WYEP. And what a day we've had. We had Old Crow Medicine Show in here. Tomorrow, Fruition's going to be in. We have a live session with the local band, the Laurel Lowlifes, on Tuesday. And on Wednesday, it's going to be American Aquarium. It's one of the things we like to do, to introduce you, not just to music, but to live music. It's really cool to have somebody in studio and hear what their music really sounds like outside of, you know, a polished studio. What are they like? Who are they that make the music? That's why we like to do live and direct sessions. So I hope you'll be tuning in tomorrow as we bring Fruition in at 12:30. Here are the Black Keys from their Turn Blue album. This is called Fever.

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Jelly Strings, Burn the Other End, a new album coming at the end of August. Bruce Springsteen, Prove It All Night, No Doubt, and the song Just a Girl. 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Tomorrow, Fruition will be here in the WYEP studios to do a live and direct session at 12:30, and then they will head over to Allegheny River Trail Park in collaboration with their summer concert series. 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

That's Vince Staples with White Flag. He will play the Roxy on November 6th, and he's touring behind his new album, Cry Baby. The Cure with Friday I'm in Love, and Chapel Roan in there too. 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Coming your way tonight, the Block Party, all kinds of really great alternative music will be rolling in here. I hope you'll be tuning in for that. That starts at 8 o'clock tonight. Neil Young, Only Love Can Break Your Heart.

band, fronted by singer and guitarist BJ Barham, is in town for a show at the Thunderbird. But first, they'll be here at WYEP for an interview with me, Joey Spehar, and to play some songs from their latest album, New Ways to Lose. It's American Aquarium this Wednesday at 1:15, live and direct on WYEP.

Raleigh, North Carolina. That's where that band is from. That's American Aquarium. History repeats itself. We also heard Bonnie Raitt, Gypsy and Me, Houndmouth, Tiger Blood. Neil Young going all the way back to 1970 for that album After the Gold Rush. I'm Rosemary. 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Doors open at 7. Other shows coming to Mr. Small's include The Mountain Goats this Sunday, August 16th, and Margaret Glaspie, the I Am Both tour with Anna Tivol, September 18th. Tickets are available at Ticketweb.com. A lot of folks coming to town. Check out WYEP's concert calendar, WYEP.org/concert. One of those folks is Jack White. He's going to be at Citizens Live at the Wiley, November 12th. This is Dollar Bill.

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like a circle. And I don't want anybody to depend on me. If you say you love me and like your happiness only depends on me, it might not be true love. Maybe there's something in

79. We also heard Eve's Tumor with Echolalia and Emmylou Harris' Deeper Well, Jack White in there. I'm Rosemary. It's WYEP, and tomorrow we'll be welcoming Fruition into the WYEP studios to perform. They're from Portland, Oregon. 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You can get more details on that at WYEP.org/neighborhood. It's a free event. Well, it's time for me to bid you adieu. I'm Rosemary. See you tomorrow, hopefully. And right now, Johnny Blue Skies and the Dark Clouds, Don't Let Go. Have a great evening.

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That was Paul McCartney with Live and Let Die from the soundtrack of the same name. It came out in 1973. If you're just tuning in, you stay tuned in. What's up, friends? You are listening to 91.3 WYEP, Pittsburgh's independent music source, and I'm your host, Clara Kent. We also heard Sam Fender and Olivia Dean, who I am obsessed with. She is phenomenal. Sam Fender's great, too. But Olivia Dean, she got a little heartstring for me, okay? And this is from their brand new single, Rain Me In. 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Up next, we have Biba Doobie with Sun Has Set. And that's from her new album, set to drop September 18th, Pylon.

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That was Cage the Elephant with Beaches in Tennessee, a brand new single they just dropped. Hey, family, friends, and kin, it's your girl Clara Kent right here on 91.3 WYEP. And I was about to say every Friday, child. That's how you know more bounces stuck in my head like a loop, you understand? But, you know, we're one day away from more bounce. But right now, we are listening to 91.3 WYEP, Pittsburgh's independent music source. Again, it's your girl, Clara Kent. We also heard The Killers with Read My Mind from their 2006 album, Sam's Town. 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Let's keep this party rolling with Little Feeble, Feeble Little Horse. The dyslexia hit, but you see how I did that? You see? Feeble Little Horse with Rewind. It actually works because I said Little Feeble, Feeble Little Horse. Anyway, Rewind from their album that just came out, Bit Not. Let's tune in.

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1: 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Zion.

give it up for Mon Revere. That song is called Field Song, and it's from his amazing album that just dropped called Bloodline. You can definitely feel the mix of his Liberian roots with the Tennessee flavor. It's a really good listen. If you're just tuning in or you stay tuned in, hey friend, how you doing? How you feeling? It's your girl Clara Kent right here on 91.3 WYEP. And you already know this is Pittsburgh's independent music source. We also heard Lauryn Hill with To Zion and Paul Simon with The Afterlife. 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Allegheny River Trail Park hosts a summer concert series thanks to the Short family. Americana Roots group Fruition performed this Friday with Denora opening. More at arpark.org. Let's keep this party rolling. Up next, we have Alt J with Tessellate. I gotta stop being so goofy. Tessellate. I'm pretty sure that's what it says. And that's from the 2012 album, An Awesome Wave. Let's tune in.

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Such a wonderful, soulful vibe. That's Bon Iver with Day One from his album Sable's Fable. It came out last year and it actually featured Dejan and Flock of Dimes. If you're just tuning in or you stay tuned in, thank you so much for supporting and listening to 91.3 WYEP, Pittsburgh's independent music source. I'm your host, Clara Kent. We also heard Phoebe Bridgers with Lost Boys and Tom Petty and the Heartbreakers with Don't Come Around Here No More. I know that's right. Sometimes you gotta say that. You feel me? That's where I'm at in my life. Don't come around here no more if you mean me no good. That's what the ending should be, but I'm gonna mind my business. Before I go into the next song, I just wanted to remind you that right after this show, from 8 until midnight, to tune in to Block Party. We play music from all over the genre space to give you a really good ride or a really good vibe at home, from rock and the aughts all the way to like hip hop, R&B, soul. So many different vibes, so many different grooves. Again, Block Party from 8 until midnight tonight, right here on 91.3 WYEP. And let's keep this party rolling, because up next we have the Rolling Stones with Rough and Twisted from their brand new album, Foreign Tongues.

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Pittsburgh's independent music source.

Something about hearing Alabama Shakes be back together again just fulfills my soul. That was Alabama Shakes with I Feel Hope coming from their upcoming album set to drop August 28th. It is called I Must Be Dreaming. That's how I felt when I heard they were getting back together and making an album and going on tour. 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I'm your host, Clara Kent. We also heard Jackson Brown with Tender Is the Night from the 1983 album Lawyers in Love. That sounds like a weird, like, soap opera. Am I tripping? No? You agree? Okay. 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Up next is Leon Bridges with Smooth Sailin' from the 2015 album Coming Home.

The band, fronted by singer and guitarist BJ Barham, is in town for a show at the Thunderbird. But first, they'll be here at WIEP for an interview with me, Joey Spehar, and to play some songs from their latest album, New Ways to Lose. It's American Aquarium this Wednesday at 1:15, live and direct on WIEP.

That was Buffalo Traffic Jam with Pictures of You from their recent album of the same name. You can actually see them at the Roxy on September 27th, and that's pretty exciting. I love hearing all the artists that we play actually come into our hometown, and we can actually interact with them, see them play live. Good stuff. Love it for Pittsburgh. If you're just tuning in or you stay tuned in, what's up, friend? How you doing? It's your girl, Clara Kent, right here on 91.3 WYEP. And we also heard Garbage with Only Happy When It Rains from their 1995 self-titled album. 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Up next is Modest Mouse with Picking Dragon's Pockets. That sounds fun and dangerous. Makes me think of Page Master. And that's from their recent release, An Eraser and a Maze. You can actually see Modest Mouse perform at the new venue, Citizens Live at the Wiley, October 10th.

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I love the way the guitar is mixed on that song. I know that's random, but I'm a musician, mind your business. That was Johnny Marr with Spin from his brand new album, The Age of Everything. And if you're just tuning in or you stay tuned in, what's up, friends? Thank you so much for supporting and listening to 91.3 WYEP, Pittsburgh's independent music source. I'm your host, Clara Kent. We also heard Liz Phair with Polyester Bride and Norman Greenbaum. Did I say your name right, Norman? I'm sorry if I messed up your last name. Anyway, the song is Spirit in the Sky, and it sounds just like the title. I love when songs sound like the name. It confuses me when it doesn't, but enough of that. 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Up next, we have Grace Potter with Love Me Not. You can actually expect a really amazing album coming soon from Grace Potter. It is called Trespasser. It's coming out August 21st. So let's get into it. When

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I love that song. That was Rat Boys with The World So Madly, and that is from their album Singing to an Empty Chair that just came out this year. If you're just tuning in or you stay tuned in, what's up, friends? How you doing? How you feeling? It's your girl, Clara Kent, right here on 91.3 WYEP, Pittsburgh's independent music source. And we also heard The National with Tropic Morning News from the 2023 album First Two Pages of Frankenstein. Before I go into the next song, I just want to do another quick reminder that right after this show from 8 until midnight is the Block Party. If you love rock, you love hip hop, you love pop, you love all the good things to play at a really amazing block party or house party, stay tuned because from 8 until 12, WIP's Block Party is here just for you. Also, tomorrow, you can hear this beautiful voice again from 6 until 8 for more Bounce with Clara Kent right here on 91.3 WYEP. And every Friday from 6 to 8, we're celebrating music from all over the African diaspora. And alas, I did put a slight pause to the Elevate the Underground series only for a moment. As most of y'all know, if not, I'm just now going through like a pretty heavy loss in my family, so I just want to take some time to process and heal and do all the human things. But we are right back at it with Bus Crates for September for Elevate the Underground. And if you don't know what Elevate the Underground is, please go to wiep.org/elevate. Let me tell you, we really have some amazing artists right here in the city of Pittsburgh that are doing amazing things, and I cannot like big them up enough. I wish I could put like a billboard in the sky about how amazing these artists are. But again, you can listen to our interviews and check out their music, check out their artistry, see if you like them or not. WIP.org/elevate. And again, I'll see you tomorrow for more Bounce with Clara Kent from 6 to 8. And let's keep this party rolling because up next is Alex Amen, Amoon. Excuse me, with California Blues, and that's from the 2025 album, Son of a Man.

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